Bitte nur mit Brian.

rentrez, c'est là, ça.

0: see Chad is come over here.
1: Tell us about the camera.

0: of Michael Kenyon, the Illinois Hip-Hop Bandit. Michael is a lonely guy. He's a very lonely guy right now because he's in jail. But the reason why he's in jail is because for the last 10 years, Michael has been committing this peculiar crime directed against the college-educated women in the area near Chicago. Disguised with a ski mask and carrying a briefcase which contained a gun, a thermometer, some rope, and an enema bag, Michael Kenyon would break into the home of the nearest college-educated woman and tell her to take off all of her little clothes until she was virtually stark raving nude. Then he would tie her up, make her lie down on her stomach. Then, no, he wouldn't fuck her. He never did fuck her. He never did. He was a good boy in that respect. So picture this. Here's this college-educated woman with a degree in everything. I mean, probably home economics or something really far out. And she's all tied up. And then he takes the thermometer out of the briefcase and he rams it up her poop chute. And then pulls it out, reads it, and sticks it back in the briefcase. Then he grabs the bag. Like T-Steer spritzing. Takes it off to the nearest bathroom and fills the son of a bitch up with hot water. Bring on the make-believe college-educated woman. Now this is... It's okay to give an enema to a dumb girl too. This particular make-believe college-educated woman, her name is...
1: That's okay.
0: What is her name? Tonight her name is... Wanda.
2: Oh, Wanda.
0: Wanda?
2: Who was she?
0: Wanda was majoring in astrophysics at Wayne State.

0: she knew a lot about our phases, man. You know,
1: please expose the player there. As you can tell from this dwarfish nozzle here, we used to have a really good nozzle on the end of this bag, but we've used it so many times, and one of the girls liked it a lot, and it's all broken off on the end, so I hope this doesn't hurt Wanda. Oh, she's been modified. Then Michael, see, this is all for science now, but then Michael would jam that sucker right up her butt.
0: Oh, good. You know, she loved it too, man. They all did. You know,
1: and the poor girl will lay there going, no!
0: She just
1: don't! Stop! Don't! Stop! Don't stop! Don't stop! Don't stop! Don't stop! Oh, Michael,
0: don't stop! No, no!
1: And then all of a sudden there would be this horrible sort of a. Michael would give himself a wank.
0: Of course he
1: would. Michael was arrested in December of 1975 and is now in the state prison in Chicago, Illinois, for 12 years because he made a mistake. He took money from the ugly ones. The only thing he sent him in jail for was armed robbery. So this is our song for Michael. It's not as good as the story of Hurricane, you must admit. But it is true, nonetheless.

you, you're under arrest. Then the judge will have him for a special guest. The DA will order a secret test. Stuff his pudgy little thumbs in the side of his vest. Then they'll put out a call to the jury folks. And the judge would say, no poop mucho! They'll drag in the bandit for all to see. Say, don't nobody know. Hot soapy water in the first degree.

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0: Oh.
2: Yeah, well, we're at point blank.

two. All right, folks, in case you did not know, we are doing voter registration here, and we will take a 1.5 hour intermission in the middle of the show. For those of you who didn't register coming in, play for about an hour and take a 1/2 hour break. Go out there and do it, then we'll finish the show. So, why thank you. All right, the name of this song is Stinkfoot. In the dark, when all the fingers crawling, under the water, where the shark bubbles blow. In the morning, by the radio, do the walls close in the suffocation? Ain't got no friends, and all the others they hate you. Does the life you've been leading gotta go? 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That little place I knew. Now get your shoes and socks on, people, because it's right around the corner.

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Yeah, load of laundry. 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

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And Scott Tunis. Okay. 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

0: And then Sharky says, well, I get off, I get plastered, I breathe till I fall on the floor. 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
1: Say, varmint.
0: I drool on my shirt. 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Then I kick him again in the head. Yes, Lori, I just sort of kick him again in the head.
1: Hey,
0: kick him again in the head.
1: Boy,
0: kick him again in the head. Kick him again in the head.
1: Lonesome cowboy bird speaking at you.
0: My friends,
1: sorry about the
0: freaking at you.

0: dome, young one. 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The country's still a mess. Any of us out there, we've got some cleaning up to do. Especially when it comes to this guy. Get those port coats on with the big lapels. They're back. They're fashionable again. Okay, let's look at some mug sheets from the suspects from the 80s. Admiral Poindexter, get back on Phoenix the Cat where you belong. 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Oliver North, no secret government for you, buddy. 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You're through. Bill Casey, you're dead.
1: I mean.
0: Bush, you're still a wimp. I'm sorry. You're history. Deaver, Knobsticker, you're crooks. Book 'em, Dano. Dano? How'd he get in the show? Get out of here. Reagan, you're asleep. Wake up. The country's in a mess. You're on your way out anyway, buddy. You're history. You're meat. You're true. You're vapor. You're baloney without the mayo, buddy. You're out of here. In fact, it's Robin Leach instead. I don't know why. Hey, fellas, take me to the bridge. I want it now.

0: a leather band to go around my head. 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And a book of Indian lore. I will ask the Chamber of Commerce how to get to Hate Street and smoke an awful lot of dope. I will wander around barefoot.
1: Get worms from that, you know.
0: I will have a psychedelic gleam in my eye at all times.
1: Get worms from that, too.
0: I will love everyone.
1: Even George Bush?
0: I will love almost everyone. I will love the police as they kick the shit out of me on the street.
1: Freeze, Hibbit! You know, they believe in the devil here in this town. The police force does. It said so on television this evening. They're fucked up, right?
0: But you know, Frank.
1: Hey.
0: I will
1: say it, it.
0: No.
1: No?
0: I will go to a house.
1: All right.
0: That's what I'll
1: That's
0: do.
1: That's what Jimmy did.
0: Oh, Jesus. Maybe I won't.
1: Did he have a pickle?
0: I'll go to a house where there's a rock and roll band because, you know, oh, that's sweet, Ed. You know, the groups all live together, and I will join a rock and roll band. I will be their road manager.
1: We will call you Dwayne.
0: And I will stay there, and I will get the crabs, but I won't care because

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Well, let me show you. Everybody! That's right, that's what you call live on stage, incredibly sophomoric behavior.

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Hope you liked it. 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

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Music. Music is the best.

Wife, Tommy Martin, Headband, Sam Rockerman, Bobby Martin, Scott Truman, Steve Vai. Thanks for coming to the show. Good night.

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Thank you for coming to the show. Good night.

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0: Ackerman, Edman, Underman, Scott Turner, Steve Line. Thanks for coming to the show. Good night.
1: Stå på gulvet!

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That's it. 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

This is a song from 200 Motels.

the zone. 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

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Just get him out of there. Okay. 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

0: Alright. 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Tonight, since this is the big one, we're going to play a very long show. I hope your people aren't in a hurry to get home. What am I supposed to do with this? Write on it? Alright, look. Look. I'll tell you. Whose was this? Hey, don't match each other. Move back. Now look. Hi. What we're going to do, for those of you who have been here before,
1: Stop, silence, listen, here, important announcement. For those of you who have been here before, John, we're going to play a whole collection of stuff that we don't normally do.
0: But before we do that, we're going to play our normal show for those of you who haven't seen any of the other shows. So, if you already know the songs to the normal show, sing along. And if you don't, hope you enjoy it. Let me introduce you to the members of our rocking teenage combo.
1: This is Vince Colaiuta on drums. Arthur Bell on bass. Patrick Coleman on bass. Tommy Mars on keyboards. Danny Wild on guitar. Peter Wolf on keyboards. Ed Mann on percussion. A little bit later on, Bill Sandbar on violin. Okay, the name of this song is Dancing Cool.

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0: Can I invite somebody named Warren up to the stage, please? 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Where's Warren? 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All right, ladies and gentlemen. This is a friend of mine named Warren Pugliolo. Now, Warren came down to Florida while we were down there. Now, keep a regular beat. 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There you go. Very good. All right. Now, Warren came down to Florida while we were down there, beginning of the tour, and he told me a story. It's a true story. This is something that actually happened to Warren, and I thought that it was such an interesting story. And I may be wrong, you may not like the story, but I thought that if we could get him here on Halloween to tell you his story while we play the musical accompaniment to it, that you might enjoy it. Also, part of this little routine is I want two people to help out with the story. Now, here's what you do. Whenever you agree or sympathize with what Warren is telling you, you can all go, yeah. And if you think that what he's telling you is full of shit, then you go, no. Okay, now watch this. Okay.
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0: nothing here with you. And she just turned around and looked at me, and the looks were right. I mean, lustful. I could tell that it was happening. I just continued through the revolving door, went up to her, kissed her, and then I asked her name. She said, Ms. X. What's in the name, I figured, hey. She looked like a great girl, you know? So we got together, exchanged phone numbers, and I called her that evening. We talked for at least an hour, and she was describing her body to me. I was so, I couldn't believe it, the first time I ever had it was her. She's describing her long, silky, beautiful, built-up thighs, her slender back, her incredible buns. And to see if I was a little kinky, she even described the arch of her foot for me. Now, when we got to that point, we were almost masturbating to each other on the phone. So, I just got to get my rocket. I decided that the next day would be the perfect time to get together. So, put in my hard day's work, and I drove myself uptown to where she resides on 53rd Street. And I made my way up there, decided I might even pick up some booze. Picked up $15 worth of booze. Out of Loretta, I had myself some scotch, I had everything. I had some vermouth. I just threw highballs up in her room. Listen to some Frank Zappa records. And then it got real hot. I mean, you know, listen to Then I said,
1: what's going on here? I mean, I came down to your apartment, man. I'm stoned, and what's going on, you know? Had a couple of drinks. But then she just started rubbing her hands on me. And I was responding. And then she was all over me. Before I could even unzip myself, she was on me.
0: So then I just got up and I said, Miss X, what are we going to do now? And she said, Warren, grab my crotch, please. I'm going to piss. I said, okay, and I started rubbing it. And the more I rubbed, the harder it got. Bigger

something I could really get into, you know. So I told her that I don't think I could really get along with her sexually. You know, I'm not that crazy, you know. But I came to the point where we had to feel each other's organs. But I was feeling her and looking at her face, and I was saying, this isn't a man. This is a lady. I didn't know what to expect, so I just said, I must leave you. I must get out of here. I cannot handle it, so Ms. X, let's just be friends. All I want to do is friends. I mean, you're so interesting. You're so pretty. You're so beautiful. But, oh, what a dick. I think I was the bigger dick of them all. That's my story for tonight.

0: telling her story. I think we should find a girl in the audience. We need a girl who has a really strong fantasy of some sort
1: that would like to tell about it. How about you? You look like a good victim. Come on up here. Okay. Hi, what's your name? Nancy, would you like to tell us your fantasy while we put music to your little, got a good story? All right, let's see what happens. Come here. Take the mystery microphone. Yeah, you can take your camera off. You will. Okay, this microphone right here. I know. Yeah, I know. It's in the movie. Yes, it's in that script. Yes, and you know what? Weren't you the one that was rubbing my dick that night? That's right. Hey. That's you, ladies and gentlemen. As you recall, last year, I think it was on the 30th. It wasn't on Halloween. It was the night before Halloween. We were doing Dynamo Mom, and I was right over here, and I was just like this, and you were up there. Right. Nancy, ladies and gentlemen. Okay. I don't forget. Okay, what kind of a story have you got?
2: It's for you.
1: It's what?
2: For you.
1: It's for me? Okay.
2: Fantasize.
1: Okay, well, let's see. What kind of music do you want in the background? Well, let's start off easy. Just go, dun dun dun dun dun dun dun dun dun. Let's see.
2: Oh!
1: There you go.
2: Lovely guy.
1: Okay, you want to take the microphone off so we can do choreography? Come on. Okay, now, you see, anybody can be in show business these days. Take it away.
2: Frank.
1: Yes, Nancy.
2: I love to fantasize.
1: Okay, you fantasize.
2: Me and you.
1: Yeah.
2: On a beach.
1: On a beach, yeah.
2: Come on. I want to ride a horse.
1: You want to ride a horse?
2: Yeah.
1: You're going to have
2: you're
1: to talk
2: right. You're going to be my horse.
1: Yeah, you got to talk right into the
2: microphone.
1: All
2: right, you're going to be my horse.
1: I'm going to be the horse?
2: Yeah.
1: Okay.
2: I'm going to be in the water.
1: We're going to be in the water.
2: Nude on a horse.
1: Nude on a horse, right?
2: Oh. Oh! Give it to me.
3: Yes, sir.
2: All right. I don't know what to say to you. I can't fantasize right now. You got me so good. You got me.

0: Your imagination is fine, except for one thing. You have to get really out, you know? Your kitchen is turned into a maniac for a moment. And they just say, come here. Right here. Maybe you just have some sort of emotional seizure and just freak off, so to speak. Oh, go ahead. You guys are intimidating. This is a shy, photographer girl. Now, Nancy, here, give me this microphone. Just a minute. Here.
1: I've got an idea. Come over here. Get your camera. Don't worry. We'll be here for a while. No, what I was going to suggest is if you get down where you were last year, we'll do Dynamo Hum again. Yeah.

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She said, "My home, honey, with the bed, but you could use a little." If I wasn't done yet.

0: roll.
1: That's right.
0: Because it's
1: Aurora,
0: which all likes Aurora, right here on the Aurora. How about you wanna? Sorry for that original. Here's what we're gonna do. We're going back to the beginning of the summer, and because it is Halloween, and because we have nothing better to do at this moment in time and space, you are going to clap your hands, and you are going to sing along with the song, and you're going to do it really loud. So let's take it away. 1, 2, 3, 4.

gonna do mix and match tonight. We're gonna play a few old songs, and a few new songs, and a few weird things, and just trying to just see exactly how long we can keep this up without crumbling on stage. I want to do it. Now, we practiced some other ones this afternoon that we hardly ever do. And here's one of them. The name of this song is Go Cry on Somebody Else's Shoulder. No, remember the chords on the intro? Come on, you guys, it was only a couple hours ago. The chords, you know? Okay, a year ago today was when you went away. But now you come back knocking on my door.

I can put it in the back. I can put it in the front line.

Grace with a call. Now, also Platinum Formulae, where the hormones actually come from, they have a very highly evolved system of music based on the carbohydrate notation system. A lot of theoretical work has been done trying to decipher. I can't come up with it.

by doing the feedback, but just pretend. All right, and now the ring from Millennium Lab.

people who pretend to kill themselves. You all know the kind of person that pretends to kill his or herself. The kind of a person who can never do anything right. When these people pretend to kill themselves, you always say to yourself, why do they always fuck it up? Why don't they just get it over with then and stop calling me at 5 o'clock in the morning to tell you how they're gonna slash their wrist or take some more pills or all these terrible ways they expect they're gonna croak themselves and you are supposed to feel sorry for them. Now where is that at? These people are fucked up. You see, there ain't no use in living. It's all a waste of time. This is a little too fast, isn't it? I think so. Slow down. Yeah.

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I look here. I want you to sing this song. We're recording this fucking thing. I want some background vocals. Let's go.

0: This afternoon we practiced some old songs. But this is one of them that we didn't practice. But I promised, a couple of days ago, I promised somebody that I would play this song. Yeah. All right, just a second. Oh, nice shot. No, we can't do that. Okay, just a minute now, just a minute. If the cops come on, can you dance with them again? Why, of course. Yeah. What is that? Just a moment, please. Don't take me by surprise. Can I see that? Just a minute, just a minute. Is that Don Pardo?
1: Yes.
0: Right. Okay. Do I get to keep this? Thank you. Right. The name of this song is Stinkfoot.

0: And the answer to your question is in January. Maybe. Now, you know, scientists call this disease bromidrosis, and well, they should. With us regular folks, it might wear a tennis shoe or an occasional bright line boot. All this exquisite link holds the name of sick foot. That's right. Man, you look very familiar. Are you the guy? You're the guy? Come here. Get up there. Ladies and gentlemen, I don't know how many of you people were at the Garrick Theater in 67, in the older days. There's probably very few of you left, but way back when, there were these two guys that used to come to all the shows back then. They called themselves Loeb and Leopold. Well, maybe it was their real name, I don't know. What is your name?
1: Mark Trent.
0: Yes, it's so nice to see you. Well, what, you know what this guy used to do? You know what his idea of a good time was in those days? He would run up onto the stage, and he would take the microphone, and he would scream into it as loud as he could, and then he would lay on the stage and wait for me to spit Pepsi Cola all over his body, right?

it's all grown up now. That was 10 years ago. It's okay. Yeah, okay. Well, it's nice to see you. Alright, well, I'm going to call this Coca-Cola and give you a little treat here. Scientists call this disease from a gross step all they should. But that's where the folks might work. Tend to show an occasional pass on both. Know this exquisite little disease by the name of

this is a twist number. It's kind of a twist and serve number. It's the instrumental version of a song called Take Your Clothes Off When You Dance. We're just going to play it. If you want to sing it, that's your business. This is everybody's twist. One, two, three, four.

And now another waltz. The name of this waltz is Sofa Number 2.

I got a really good idea. Really good idea. Listen to this one. Instead of us walking off the stage and then going through all the trouble to come back, what we're going to do, I'll make a deal with you. We'll play our encores straight through, and then when I tell you that's the end, that will be exactly, totally the end. And so, for our first encore selection, ladies and gentlemen, the name of this song is Magic Fingers.

Police Department of Boston Superstation, wherein each and every one of you will stand up. Stand up, stand up, stand up, stand up. So, don't worry, it'll only take a minute. You can still be cool and sophisticated while you do this. Run, stand up, and it won't trick you. But here's what's going to happen. 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Just do what I do. Now your palms. Your palms again. Jump up and down the chest up. Now some of you are really sophisticated tonight. Gee, I wish I could get more lights on down the audience. Because some of you aren't really bouncing, you know? I don't know what it is. Maybe you're just... Wait a minute, are you too evolved to pounce? Alright. Now don't forget the little quick ones, you know what I mean? Everybody, now you pounce. You pounce again. Jump up and down the chest up. Now there's a girl who's really trying but actually has no natural rhythm whatsoever. But see, she tried. She tried. This is really important. Okay, now relax. We're going to go on with the story. The fur trapper had been thoroughly pounced upon, yes. He was, as they say in the trade, but fucked up by this time. So he looked around.

Well, the third traveler, it was at this time that the third traveler remembered the ancient Eskimo legend wherein it is written on whatever it is that they write on up there, that if anything bad ever happens to your gods as a result of some sort of conflict with anyone named Manu, the only way that you can get it fixed up is to trudge across the tundra. Right down to the barracks of St. Alfonso. As you know, St. Alfonso is the patron saint of a snow prison and a fortune extraction. And Halloween is his favorite day of the year. And so, to celebrate this momentous occasion, we give you

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This right here is gonna be the last song. The name of this song is Black Napkins.

0: Boy, do we have a show for you tonight. It will be played for you by Ike Dragon Master Willis. Mike Dragon Master Keneally. Walt Dragon Master Fowler.
1: Our karate is better than yours.
0: Bruce Dragon Master Fowler. Paul Dragon Master Carmen. Albert Dragon Master Wing. Kurt Dragon Master Hyphen McGetrick. Chad Dragon Master Wackerman. Ed Dragon Meister Mann. Robert. Very good. Let's try it one more time. Robert Martin. He likes that when you call him Dragon. One more time. Robert Martin. There you go. And Scott Tunis. Very good. So it must be obvious by now that the secret word for tonight is, in fact, Dragon Master. And we'll see how much trouble we can get into saying that over and over and over again. Sort of like a mantra raising you to, oh, I don't know, you'll go right on up there. Way up there with Abba or something. Maybe even living next door to Fernando, if you're lucky. Later on in the program, we're going to be having some guests join us on stage. One of them will be my son, Dweezil, who is lurking around here. That's right, Dweezil. Zappa, that's right. And then also in the show, we'll be introducing you to Mats Oberg and Morgan Argren. Very good. Meanwhile, the name of this song is Packard Goose.

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Remember the last tour? Well, information is not knowledge. Knowledge is not wisdom. Wisdom is not truth. Truth is not beauty. Beauty is not love. Love is not music. Music is the best.

0: Well, I'm about to get sick from watching my TV. I've been checking out the news until my eyeballs fail to see. I mean to say that every day it's just another rotten mess.
1: Huh?
0: And when it's gonna change, my friend, is the Dragon Mass

0: 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I listened to reports.
1: Oh, we got a 300 dragon violation.
0: About the dragon passing round. I seen the smoke and fire and the village burning down. Watch while everybody on the street would take a turn. The stomp, a smash. Wait a minute, what?
2: Every day, don't give away the punchline. 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
0: So I'm watching.

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2: Oh yeah, oh yeah. Oh.
1: Way over on the west side of the lake. Just like the mighty dragon flapping his Aegon's wings.
3: The dragon flap.
1: Lord, you know it's all over. If they come at you on the puff and meet you all around the head, flapping his Aegon's wings, flapping. Just like a dragon master in bondage, boy. 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With some Kleenex wrapped around the coat hanger.

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0: Howling over to some Antarctic.

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1: Oh yeah, oh yeah.
0: She's just like a dragon master and bondage boy.
1: Oh yeah, oh yeah.
0: Oh, you must be careful not to leave that tunic too loose.

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I've been there once. 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We're going again. Reed Hotel. Neither has my rags or been the green hotel. Pass me the dragon food. The mystery man came over and he said, I'm out of sight. He said for a nominal service charge, I could reach Pomona tonight. If I was ready, willing, and able to pay him his regular fee, he would drop all the rest of his pressing affairs and devote his attention to me. But I said, look at Lana. 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
1: But I got this dragon butt,
0: 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So I snatched it all away from him and showed him how to wrap some newspaper around my head so I look like I was deep. I sent some dragon master then and told him he was going to sleep. 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
0: Watch me now, because the name of this song is Keep It Sort of Greasy.

lies all green and buzzing in his dungeon of despair. 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
1: And disagree. 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It's not Bob, it's Tom Petty tonight. And disagree. What was that that you said about Tom Petty about 2 months ago?
0: The butt ugliest human being ever to be involved with rock and roll.
1: Thank you very much. 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
1: 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The butt ugliest human being ever to be involved with rock and roll. 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
1: I have to say, I borrowed it from someone else.
0: But lock it in. Of everything that's ever been.
1: Jim Rivers Show.
0: Okay.

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Where are they? Please come out.

0: 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Hello!
1: Beware!
0: Okay, take him over to the piano.

Mike Willis, Mike Keneally, Walt Fowler, Bruce Fowler, Paul Carman, Albert Wing, Kurt McGedrick, Chad Wackerman, Ed Mann, Robert Martin, Scott Tunis, and Mats Oberg and Morgan Argren. Thanks for coming to the show. Hope you enjoyed it. Good night. 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Those guys were great.

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1: 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I said I believe. I said I do believe. I said I really do believe. I'm gonna say it one more time. I believe. That I am.
0: The one.

Mike Willis, Mike Kinnealy, Walt Fowler, Bruce Fowler, Paul Farman, Albert Wing, Kirk McGedrick, Chad Wackerman, Ed Mann, Robert Martin, Scott Tunis, and Dweezil. Thanks for coming to the show. Hope you enjoyed it. Good night.

out. 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Ray White on guitar and vocals. Tommy Myers on keyboards. Procton on bass. His younger brother Chad on drums. Chad's older brother Ed on percussion. Bobby Martin on keyboards. Steve Vai on guitar, vocals, and IE, etc. And each and every one of you on audience. You ready? No, no. 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
1: And so can you be too.
0: The fact of the matter,
1: it's made for you.
0: Try it on a Saturday about 4 o'clock in the morning, or even on a Monday at midnight, when there's just a few of them fabulous poodles doing the peppermint twist for real, in a black sack dress with 9-inch heels. And then a guy with a blue mohawk comes in serious leather. And all of the rest of whom, for which to win some error, a partially indeterminate biochemical degradation, seek the path to the sudsy yellow nozzle of their foaming nocturnal parametric digital whole wheat interfaith geothermal terpsichorean injectamenta in serious leather, in serious chains, in serious clothing, from when they come downtown from the ruins of Studio 54 to twist and frug in an arrogant gesture to the best of what the 20th century has to offer. Did you know that Al Malkin is down there right now looking for a virgin with nice breath?
2: Why, baby, it's you.
0: And you don't even know it.

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And if our chances expect to improve, then

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And when his humble TV servant, with a nice brown suit and white hair, and maybe a blonde wife who takes phone calls, tells us it's okay to do this stuff, then we gotta do it. 'Cause if we don't do it, we ain't wide up to heaven. Depending on which book you're using at the time, can't use theirs. It don't work, it's all lies, gotta use mine, ain't that right? That's what they say every night, every day. 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He wrote this book here, and in the book says he made us all to be just like him. 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

0: That's right. 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

0: The future is scary.
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0: Well, the puddle is rising. It smells like the ocean. A body of water to isolate England and also Las Vegas. The oil in patches all over Atlantis, Atlantis, Atlantis.
1: Whoa!
0: Atlantis.
1: They can really get down there.
0: The plankton, the krill, the giant underwater pyramid, the squid decor, the big old giant underwater door, the dome.

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Charlie White, Tommy Mars, Prop Time, Chad, Ed Mann, Bobby Martin, Steve Vai. Thanks for coming to the show. Good night.

0: We don't need the gym socks. 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That's a whip them off. That's a very cooperative.
1: Las Vegas, home of the Whopper.
0: Can you top this?
2: Whoa, boy.
1: Frank, here's another contestant.
3: Voodoo butter.
1: No, no, no! Yeah.
0: All right, now we have a song for you from the movie 200 Motels. The name of this song is Strictly Genteel.
1: About a 7, Frank.

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Thanks to the underpants. Thanks to the brassiere. Thanks for coming to the show. And if you liked it, call the radio station and tell them to play some more of these records. See you the next time we come back.

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Bandit.

police will say you're under arrest, and then the judge would have him for a special guest. The DA will order a secret test, stuff his pudgy little thumb in the side of his vest. Then they'll put out a call for the jury folks, and then the judge would say, hey, hey, hey, jokes.

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0: As you notice in the middle of that song, our bass player broke a string, so we're gonna get the second region back up.
1: All right, one, two, three. Heat's out every night! Do it again. One, two, three.
0: The last time somebody asked for that song was at
2: Kansas City! Cowtown!
0: Same guy, probably.
2: Hey!

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It's not coming in the monitor system either, Steve. How do you do? All right, listen, we have to check through our library wiring system before we commence and make sure everything works so we don't waste any of your time. So if you'll be patient in the front part of the concert, it'll pay off later. So I want to make sure that everything's working before we start. Steve, you should check the Marcus Berries on the drum

George Duke on keyboards. Tom Fowler on bass. And Ralph Humphrey on drums. Now, to make sure we've got everything happening, John.

Okay, we're going to go through the Bible.

M.J. Pareles on it, but they please return it to Mr. Pareles because it contains only paperwork of sentimental value and no negotiable bonds or currency. So, please, someone, make Marty happy and give the sucker back his briefcase. It is. Hey, Marty, did you hear that? Good, Marty. We found Marty's briefcase. Okay. Try to box again. Hey!

Receiving that yet?

0: special guest who has agreed to appear. Well, he can't really appear because he's afraid to come out in the open. He's so famous that he can't actually be seen here on stage, but his voice, his presence, the him of him is here with us tonight through the wonder of magnetics. And you can just turn that little tape recording on and you can listen to it.
1: Human creator, you gave to me what you persuaded me.
0: Ladies and gentlemen, we'll bring him back a little bit later in the program with musical accompaniment.

karate class was practicing at the beginning of our sound check, and then they had to put down some rubber mats on the floor, and then they didn't turn on the electricity, and then the piano didn't arrive on time, and then the organ was late, and then the tuner came up here, and he couldn't do anything because it was too noisy. And that's the way it goes when you play the college. Okay, we're still trying to get this thing working. The vibes are in Electrodyne 2 right. I'm afraid we're going to have to start no matter what happens. The name of this song, this extravaganza that you've been waiting so long for, and it better be good, goddammit, is Don't Eat the Yellow Snow. Followed by St. Alfonso's Pancake Breakfast. For those of you who aren't familiar with the folklore of St. Alfonso, St. Alfonso is the legendary patron saint of the smelt fishermen on the Columbia River Delta. He's of Portuguese extraction. You guys have an A by any stretch of imagination? One more A.

See this Eskimo creep up behind me with a terrible yellowish snow cone and rub that thunder right in my eye. What am I gonna do? What if there's something good on TV tonight? 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

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J. E. R. E again to the 14th power. 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
1: 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And the next song we're going to play is a song that deals with the sensitive subject plaque, tartar, lesions of the gum, and... And means by which these terrible atrocities may be prevented, namely dental floss.
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courtesy.

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The name of this song is Pygmy Twilight. We're gonna get Ken back out here to crank through Pygmy Twilight. Now this is a song about the ultimate extension of a psychedelicized mind, where the person goes so far out that he leaves his very essence in a Greyhound locker. 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

0: person. 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
1: Good, that's good. 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But, we don't even know the name. That was another funny group, the comedy group. The name of this song is Dupree's Paradise. And it features an elaborate keyboard introduction performed for you by George Duke.

going to actually attempt to play the melody line from the tango of Arthur Oblivion against the chord changes for the middle of Big Swifty.

0: is the bottom of the mountain.
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This is a conglomerate of Mr. Green Jeans, King Dom, and Jonah's Revenge.

gentlemen. We hope you will be comfortable here. We are going to take an intermission in the middle of the show. Just thought we'd tell you right now. The first song is called The Black Page.

0: again the sign that we keep seeing at all these shows. What is the secret word for tonight? Okay, well, we'll try and find the secret word for you tonight. But you never know. Some days you just can't find the right word. Meanwhile, folks, Ike Willis. Mike Keneally. Walt Fowler. Bruce Fowler. Paul Carman. 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Chad Wackerman. Ed Peisty. Otherwise known as Ed Man, ladies and gentlemen.
1: Thank you so much.
0: Robert Martin. Ed's brother, Scott Peisty. Otherwise known as Scott Tunis, ladies and gentlemen. Okay, the secret word for tonight is Peisty, okay? That's gonna be pretty sick. Alright, name of this song is, hey, Peisty, Peisty!
2: Come on, where is it?
0: Name of this song is Packer Goose.

it's me, the girl from the bus. Remember the last tour? Well, information is not knowledge. Knowledge is not wisdom. Wisdom is not truth. Truth is not beauty. Beauty is not love. Love is not music. Music is the best.

mystery man came over and he said, I'm out of sight. He said, for a nominal service charge, I could reach Heisty tonight. So I was readying

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Now I thought it was a razor and a can of foaming goo. What he told me right then when the top popped open, there was nothing his box won't do. With the oil of Niosilver and the dust of the Grand Wazoo. 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And I said, hey,

0: got troubles of my own, I said, and you care to help me out. So take your meditations and your preparations and cram it up your snout.
1: But I got it, my C-ball.
0: He said, held it on up to the gong. So I snatched it all away from him, and I showed him how to do it wrong.

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1: And your old lady have just gone down.
0: Now, is that a real poncho or is that a feisty t-shirt? Who can tell anymore? Don't you know? You can make more money in syndication.

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1: I can't be that person.
0: Seen the smoking fire and the market burning down. 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

Hydraulics, Mike Keneally, Paul Fowler, Bruce Fowler, Paul Farman, Albert Wayne, Kurt McGedrick, Chad Wackerman, Ed Mann, Robert Martin, Scott Turnus. Thanks for coming to the show. Good night. Okay, I'd like to see each and every one of you dancing to this song. Yeah.

0: Mike Willis, Mike Miller, Walt Fowler, Bruce Fowler, Paul Farman, Albert Wayne, Bert McGedrick, Chad Wackerman, Ed Mann, Robert Martin, Scott Turnus, Hallelujah I'm Above, and Good Night. Okay, thank you.
1: Bobby Brown.
0: All right, we are now going to do serious damage to a song by the Beatles.

0: And then the judge would have him for a special guest. 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Then they'll put out a call for the feisty folks. The judge would say,
1: ain't no feisty jokes.
0: Dragging a couple of gongs for Ed to see. 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

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But I am not afraid.

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0: Good night. Listen, try lowering the level on this monitor box and bring some more metal back in, because it's just unbelievable peaked. 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
1: What?
0: Keep bringing the gain down and pushing the metal up. 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You've got queers over here in Germany. 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

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I don't know, we're really doing it right this time. George, did you fire an amplifier in a while? Ladies and gentlemen, here is the song, All

Not a problem, I'm ready.